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0: 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We're going to kick a little rewind to uncover the gems, dust off some classic cuts, the one-hit wonders, and the nostalgic. 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
2: Regulators. We regulate any stealing of his property. We're damn good, too. But you can't be any geek off the street. Gotta be handy with the steel if you know what I mean, earn your keep.

So apparently polyester is Gen Z's newest viral insult, which is anything low quality or inauthentic or, you know, plastic. We're going to go a little bit more in depth on that in just a few minutes. Stick around.

So psychologists have identified four behaviors that can signal a relationship is struggling. They're called the four horsemen because when you see them, they should be warning signs of what's to come. We're going to go over the details right after this.

So I'm sure you've seen around town there are all those little libraries, you know, in people's yards or what have you. You know, take a book, leave a book, however you want to look at it. Well, apparently, the new thing is going to be little blockbusters. That's right, DVDs. We're going to talk about it more right after this.